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1: Is it a cat? 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

0: 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Here's what's coming to the Morris stage.
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the three to the four. 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
8: Cheeseburger or hamburger?
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12: Day? As a matter of fact, it is.
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16: It's showtime.
17: Good morning. It is National Hamburger Day, Jody.
18: I love burgers, although don't judge me, but I don't eat my burgers like the typical person.
17: You eat it without the bun?
18: Yeah, can you crank my headphones over there, please? Because I can't hear you at all. Can you ask me that again?
17: Hello? This is why I have one ear off and one ear on, so
18: hey,
17: I can hear.
18: Don't you tell me how to wear my headphones. What'd you ask me?
17: I asked you, why are you so beautiful today?
18: That is not what you said.
17: I asked, I don't even remember.
18: You asked me if I ate it with the bun, and I said yes. Jeez Louise.
17: You do eat it with the bun, so how do you eat it?
18: I don't eat it with the bun, so I actually separate it. I eat it more deconstructed.
17: Okay.
18: So I do eat the bun, but I eat that part first. So bun and veggies go first.
17: Mm.
18: And then I eat the meat and cheese separate.
17: All right.
18: Save the best for last.
17: It is National Hamburger Day. It never says, like, you have to have it.
18: Nobody said you have
17: together.
18: To eat it all together.
17: Yeah.
18: And it's way easier because my mouth is really small.
17: So there
18: it's
17: you
18: a
17: go.
18: hard life to live, you guys.
17: All right, well.
18: Try going to the dentist.
17: I don't want to.
18: Okay, go ahead. Sorry.
17: It is National Hamburger Day. Where are you eating your burger? I want to talk about it at 6:04 in the morning on a Thursday.
18: I could go for a breakfast burger right now with the egg on it.
17: That works.
18: Yum.
17: Always take it on National Hamburger Day. But you could let us know. First State Bank text line, 289-9393. We also have to play first fastest today.
18: Were you grilling burgers this morning, Tommy?
17: No.
18: So that's not the sound?
17: No, but I did record the sound this morning.
18: Okay.
17: Well, we
18: know it's not grilling burgers.
17: Man, if I was grilling burgers, I'd have my things together.
18: I thought you maybe just ate them all and didn't offer me any. I was like, thanks for breakfast.
17: If someone's cooking on a grill in their backyard at 6:05 a.m. on a Thursday.
18: That's commitment.
17: Who are you? Why are you waking up your neighbors with your grill?
18: Hey, that's the best way to wake up, though. That smell? Yes.
17: I think our third shifters, we love you third shifters.
18: Oh, but someone's definitely having a barbecue. Hey, meet us at Bobby's house later. Okay, yeah, we'll be there.
17: Where are you, Bobby? Let us know. 289-9393. Who's grilling this morning? We'll play first fastest coming up next. Good morning.

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1: All right, yesterday's winner was Alex in Elkhart.
2: Ooh, pressure's on, Elkhart.
1: Yes, we...
2: Oh, wait. I gotta get my text pulled up.
1: Take your time.
2: Oh, I already had it. Look at me.
1: We're proud of you, Jody.
2: Oh.
1: It's Tommy and Jody. We play, that was the first time we said our name, and it's 6:15.
2: Sandy and Shelby from LaPorte texting in said, did Jody blow her nose yet?
1: They're way behind today.
2: She is way behind. That came in super late, Sandy and Shelby. Yes, I did blow my nose already, but it will in fact not be the sound.
1: I recorded the sound this morning by myself, so it's almost impossible to hear. Unless you,
2: I hope. Yeah, I hope it's impossible to hear me.
1: You're in the other room. Good morning, Katie in Middlebury. She decided to say good morning, and we love when you text the First Aid Bank text line, 289-9393. So this is a sound from this morning. I didn't tell you what it was, Jody.
2: I have no idea. I'm finding out with you guys.
1: So if you guess, I'm going to continue to say, I don't know.
2: I'm not going
1: to
2: guess it.
1: All right. I don't know. All right, here it is.
2: Let's hear it. You thought I would guess that?
1: You know what that is?
2: No.
1: 289-9393. You can hear the music of our station in the background.
2: How in the world did you think I guessed this? Go again.
1: That might have been you in the back.
2: Are you crunching peanuts?
1: I don't know.
2: That's definitely not the right answer because there's no peanuts in this building. Trust me, if there was, I would have found them already.
1: I don't know.
2: Huh. I don't like this at all.
1: I don't either.
2: How long? 5 seconds?
1: 5 seconds.
2: Holy moly.
1: And I am not shuffling cards in my office this morning. That is a good guess. It is not shuffling cards or lettuce.
2: And toasted bread?
1: It is not. Nope. That does sound like I'm ripping apart lettuce.
2: I can't figure out what the... in the background is.
1: I don't know. I mean, the sound.
2: What in the world?
1: The sound was made about 15 minutes ago, right before we went on the air. Right before, or 17 minutes now. All right, here it is one last time because we are getting closer to the answer here on our text line.
2: Are you playing Bop It?
1: I have not played Bop It.
2: Dang.
1: Bop It. Twist it.
2: Pull it.
1: Pull it. So what do you think that sound is? We are looking for our first fastest texter to the First State Bank text line. Text us this morning.
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2: You guys, we have the best weather. I am so excited. Sunshine today, high near 80, and then we'll be clear overnight with a low right around 54. And that is your U93 Where You At weather. It is all thanks to the Salvation Army Truck Center. Their $1 million hole-in-one challenge is coming up June 1st through the 5th. So that happens at 6 area courses. You can grab all the contest details. All the contest details.

0: every week we are trying to get 2 days in a row winner.
1: Still hoping. Still hoping.
0: Since I started here 4 months ago, it has not happened once.
1: I believe it is going to happen.
0: All right. If you missed the sound, here it is. If you know what it is, 289-9393. That's the music of U93 in the background.
1: Yeah, do you remember, I haven't seen anybody do it for a really long time, but I remember like when I was in school, the guys used to like bang on the lunch tables.
0: Yeah.
1: And they would like crack their fingers, and that's what that sounds like.
0: I was one of those drummers at school.
1: Yeah. Are we back in the lunchroom at Lehigh High School?
0: That is a good hint. I was doing this on the desk in my office this morning, and I had to like bang on the desk a little bit to make this happen.
1: You're peeling a banana.
0: I'm not peeling a banana.
1: Gross.
0: We've done that already.
1: It sounds just like that.
0: We've done it multiple times.
1: Yeah.
0: You never know. I might peel another banana.
1: That's why I figured I'd ask. Might as well.
0: I was peeling something.
1: Ooh.
0: And let's just do the winner.
1: Might as well.
0: Olivia from South Bend got it right.
1: Shout out, Olivia.
0: First and foremost, we did get other answers like Dawn in Mishawaka, Julie in Plymouth got it right, but
1: South Bend coming through this morning. Olivia.
0: She's right, because this is me peeling a hard-boiled egg while listening to U93 in the background.
1: You eat the strangest foods in the morning.
0: No, I don't. I think you think bananas are strange and hard-boiled eggs are strange.
1: Did you have a banana and a hard-boiled egg?
0: No, the bananas.
1: Oh, you just looked at the banana. The banana's in the back, guys. It's waiting to go.
0: The banana's in the back.
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0: percent musical talent, but still make music.
1: Ooh, tell me more, because this is the category I'm in.
0: So we'll teach you how to make some music without using a musical instrument, too.
1: Did you ever play a musical instrument growing up, Tommy?
0: Yes, I still do. I mean, I have my guitar in...
1: I knew that.
0: In my office.
1: Okay.
0: So I'm ready to play right now.
1: That's right.
0: I can play
1: that
0: there.
1: That is right.
0: I'll play Hey There Delilah live here on U93.
1: Or we could just talk about the people like me who have no talent, and maybe we can, what'd you say? Get some talent?
0: Yeah, let's do that instead. Coming up next right here on U93. Good morning.

0: 93. It's Tommy and Jody. Good morning.
1: Good morning.
0: Were you the kid in class that would always play drums on the desk?
1: They could always do, like, I don't know how they did it, but it was always, like, doubles, triple snaps at once. Like, yeah. God, it was impressive.
0: It's so cool. Well, we were talking about that earlier while we were playing First Fastest, because I was cracking a hard-boiled egg on the desk.
1: Sounded very drum-like.
0: It did. So we actually found a young lady and a young man posted a viral video, and they use zero musical equipment.
1: Okay, tell me more.
0: They say they use 0% musical equipment, but 100% talent to make music.
1: Are these like the beatbox guys? Like the?
0: It's kind of close. Here's some examples. They played a plastic bag as percussion, along with kazoos for this one. Check it out.

0: impressive.
1: That's really good.
0: That's impressive. I knew exactly what they were doing.
1: Yeah, and then they did another one for the Mission Impossible theme.
0: Oh, geez, here we go.
1: They used kazoos, a metal pan, and a big plastic water jug.
0: Let us have it.
1: Here we go.
0: Time out. Wait, you said they used what?
1: A metal pan and a big plastic water jug.
0: That's the only thing they're using in that?

0: people have all the talent, man.
1: They were in a parking garage, so it was...
0: Oh, that's they had to get those acoustics.
1: Yeah, that's what was going on.
0: That's what made it sound so good.
1: So, yeah, it's good. Good advice. I guess the school year's over, but the kids that were playing drums on their desk.
0: This is why you got to put your social media, your phones down and grab a plastic bag and go make some music.
1: Advice from Tommy and Jody this morning.
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0: Today is such a good day. 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Lots of sunshine today, high of 80, and then we'll see clear skies overnight as we drop down to 54.
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0: 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It's Tommy and Jody.
1: Good morning.
0: Coming up next, we are spilling the tea thanks to the Madison Oyster Bar.
1: I am so excited, Tommy. You need to add this one to your list of summer vacation destinations.
0: We were just talking about vacation yesterday. It's time to start talking about that more.
1: Do it.
0: And also, we're going to talk about Timothée Chalamet.
1: Okay. Kylie, maybe?
0: No. Maybe. Yeah.
1: He's getting married?
0: Taking up too much room.
1: Kylie's life?
0: Well, ooh. I'll tell you where he's taking too much room up. Maybe in our lives, too.
1: Drama.
0: It's more physical.
1: Let me just put this out here. I don't know what he's talking about, so we'll see.
0: Cool. Coming up next, either way.
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0: Spilling the Tea on U 93 is brought to you by Madison Oyster Bar, a staple in downtown South Bend for over 30 years. Great drinks and food with the kitchen open late. Whether you're starting your night or ending it, stop into Madison Oyster Bar.
1: Okay, I am so excited. You gotta go to this new summer vacation destination. I'll tell you where we need to make a trip to in just a couple minutes. But first, Tommy.
2: I'm ready. But first, Tina Fey had some words to say about Timothée Chalamet.
1: Holy cow.
2: There's a lot of
1: the rhyming there.
2: Well, Tina Fey, I don't know if you remember this. There's a picture of Tina Fey sitting at a Knicks game next to Timothée Chalamet.
1: Okay.
2: And they call this man spreading. He was not giving her any room to sit. Legs were open. He was hunched over.
1: Oh, that's so annoying.
2: So people were kind of mad at Chalamet.
1: Well, yeah, because when you're sitting there in the basketball arena, there's not a lot of room anyways.
2: Exactly. Well, apparently, and if you...
1: You spreading out does us no favors.
2: And now the Knicks just made the finals, so those started in like a week or so.
1: I thought they were already in there. I thought this was already... No. The NBA finals. What?
2: Yes. Tonight there's game six.
1: I like that you
2: tonight.
1: Just rolled your eyes at me. Yes. Like I know basketball more than you. Don't you roll your eyes at me.
2: The Knicks are in the finals.
1: Oh, it was the play. Okay.
2: Yeah, so anyway.
1: I was like, wait, no, this has been going on.
2: So people were wondering if Timothée Chalamet was mad at Tina Fey. Or like, does he not like her? Well, Tina Fey did the Travis Kelce and the other guy, Jason Kelce.
1: The other Kelce?
2: Yes. She did their podcast and said it was no big deal because she balanced it out with her big old can is what she calls her behind.
1: Her badonkadonk.
2: She said.
1: What other terms can we come up with?
2: He was very lovely, super friendly, and it's all good. She, because of her badonkadonk.
3: Shadow me.
2: So it's all good.
1: It was fine. He wasn't taking up that much space.
2: No.
1: She has a barrier. All right.
2: Where are we going? What are we doing?
1: Yes, I'm so excited. So the official grand opening of Dolly Parton's Tennessean travel stop is June 24th, you guys. Now, I have already started planning my road trip. So this is in Cornersville, Tennessee.
2: All right.
1: Gonna take about 8 hours to get there on the road. Well, once we get there, some of the amenities we're gonna find at Dolly Parton's Tennessean travel stop is DLY barbecue, which I'm assuming stands for Dolly barbecue, right?
2: Mm-hmm. Yes.
1: Could be daily sense. Barbecue. Probably Dolly barbecue. You could also get a cup of Ambition coffee. That's a rest. They've got a restaurant, cafe, and the Doggy Parton Dog Park. Of course, that is there as well. Plus, you can get merchandise. There's a live stage for music. There's a lounge. They've even got a tour bus, Dolly style tour bus that you can check out. And of course, take all of the photos. So this is super fun. Additional details on that grand opening for Dolly Parton's travel stop will be announced in the coming weeks. And they're saying this is only the first location.
2: Oh.
1: They're going to open up more of these things across the country.
2: Have you ever been to Dolly World?
1: No, but it's on my bucket list. I've got to get there. And you know Dolly Parton will show up. She shows up to Dollywood.
2: You're exactly. So you never know.
1: She'll probably be there grand opening. Tommy, we should go. June 12th. Oh, we can't. We've got more important stuff to do.
2: We'll send somebody there.
1: We'll figure it out.
2: Us. We can't pay for you.
1: No. But just let us know.
2: Just let us know how it goes. We always wanted to meet Dolly.
1: Get a picture.
2: Please.
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1: Great day up ahead and a good day to visit Salsa's Mexican restaurant. 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
1: 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Amazing. Of course I did. I think I had enchiladas. I can't remember. Visit Salsa's in Mishawaka today. They are open daily at 11. Sunny skies with a high of 80 and then clear tonight will drop down to a low of 54.
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Yes! 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
1: It is National Burger Day today.
2: A good day.
1: So we need to know, where's the best local burger shops?
2: 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Like, do you want your burger medium and rare?
1: We could go down that road.
2: There's a lot of questions surrounding a burger.
1: We want to know so many things about your preference when it comes to burgers, because today, National Hamburger Day, it is different than National Cheeseburger Day, but we understand you could add cheese to your burger. It's different.
2: There's a National Hamburger Day and a National Cheeseburger Day?
1: Yes.
2: Man, I love National Days.
1: So how do you plan to celebrate National Hamburger Day? Where are you getting your burger?
2: Well, that's the question. I mean, I think the easy question is, how are you going to celebrate National Burger Day? Easy. Eating a burger, right?
1: Correct.
2: Question is, where? Where do we go?
1: Specifics. We need to know.
2: Tommy, you and I really need this because, I mean, I was here a few years ago, but now I'm back. Things have changed. Mm-hmm. Maybe there's a new burger spot I don't know about. I don't know.
1: I want to know the local spots. I love going to Culver's, don't get me wrong, but I need to know a local spot.
2: And I know it's not French fry day, but a French fry with a burger could make and break it. Could make or break it. You got to have a good fry.
1: Yes.
2: With your burger.
1: You're right. It really brings it all together.
2: It really does.
1: When you have that.
2: No, Tommy doesn't agree at all.
1: No, it does. I agree. I love a good tasting burger.
3: This is a tasty burger.
1: So join in.
2: As long as there's a good fry next to it.
1: As long as it's got a good fry.
3: This is a tasty burger.
1: What is your local burger spot that you love to go to? We love the local burger spots. Hey, and if you like Culver's, you could tell us about that too.
2: Favorite burger in Michiana, I'll bring them on because I've got all day. 801-574-289-9393. Whoa.

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1: It is National Hamburger Day today.
2: Of a good burger. Did you not have me on?
1: I thought I pressed it. So today is May 28th, and Jody is here with us. I am Tommy, and we are looking for Michiana's Burgers. I just moved here a couple months ago, and it's always good to talk about burgers. So today on National Hamburger Day, where's your local, or your favorite local burger shop?
2: That's what we want to know. You can text it to us, the First State Bank text line, 574-289-9393. Or you can call us, and then we can hear your voice. We like that, too. Charlie in Bristol texted in this morning. The View has the best burgers. Downtown, South Bend, yeah. The View, I think that's where they're located at. Downtown. It was so good.
1: I've never been.
2: Yeah, they're real close to downtown. Dairy Fair. Oh, we were talking about them yesterday. Dairy Fair on Lincoln Way, right by Twin Branch School in Mishawaka. The double smash burger is fire.
1: Flame on.
2: Love it.
1: Sorry. I'm ready. Yeah. No, this is awesome. I love this.
2: Aaron from LaPorte also picked The View. Which is, yeah, right by Howard Park there. He said they have a good dive bar. Speaking of Howard Park, there's a good burger.
1: I'm in.
2: Yeah.
1: I know they do a special on those burgers. I think it's like $10 burgers. At certain times of the week and day.
2: Ooh, I like that. Yeah.
1: Tasty burger.
2: Don't take our word.
3: A tasty burger.
2: Look that up. All right. Here's a text that says the Vinyl Tap and Table has the best burgers, and lots of texts coming in for The View.
1: The View is, yeah. It must be a tasty
2: Holy
1: burger.
2: Holy cow, that's crazy.
3: It's a tasty burger.
1: Sue says Culver's. Yes, I am with you, Sue.
2: Tommy raves about Culver's, and he's like, okay. Jody, have you been to Culver's? Yes, I have been to Culver's, Tommy.
1: Culver's has gotten me through some tough times in my life. Culver's is my happy place.
2: What are they, butter burgers? Something like that, whatever that is.
1: It's not so much the burgers, it's the way it's a well-oiled machine over there. They give you a number, they pat you on the back, and they put you in a parking spot. I love places that are just a well-oiled machine.
2: It is made fresh to order, right? That's what they say.
1: Katie, yes, and it's delicious. We want to know local spots, too, so add to that list. Like Katie just said, this is one of the only burger places I've had here. Beebs and Ash.
2: Ooh, was it good?
1: It was so good that I ate it in a matter of a minute.
2: Yum.
1: I could probably eat 20 of those.
2: Right. Challenge accepted. And Ziggy from Elkhart says the Flippin' Cow in Elkhart is by far the best burgers. And he said, see you there.
1: You got to be careful saying that. Might get us in trouble here on the radio.
2: I haven't been out there yet, but I've heard that is a must stop spot.
1: I need to do a burger tour.
2: Yeah, we should. We should have did it today. We need to come up with that on time.
1: We messed that one up.
3: This is a tasty burger.
1: Join us. We are looking for the best burger spots. It is National Hamburger Day. So where is the best local burger spot? And if you like Culver's, we'd love to hear why.
2: 574-289-9393. That's 574-289-9393 to the First State Bank text line.
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2: 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Today's going to be sunny with a high near 80, and then tonight we'll see clear skies, overnight low of 54.
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1: It is National Hamburger Day. Good morning. It's Tommy and Jody.
2: Does a patty melt count?
1: Yes. Let's throw that in there.
2: Why not?
1: Anything. Yeah.
2: I love patty melt.
1: You can open face that thing. If it's a burger, it's National Hamburger Day. You win.
2: A patty melt doesn't have to be open face.
1: I'm just saying. I'm adding that to the list.
2: Oh, okay. Oh, I see. We can make whatever choice you want.
1: Yeah.
2: Did you just roll your eyes at me again?
1: Yes, always. Sorry. Are you mad at me?
2: Yes. That's twice you've rolled your eyes at me today.
1: I don't mean it.
3: This is a tasty burger.
2: I love a patty melt.
1: Do you get it? Do you dip it in the ketchup like I do?
2: Gross. No. Why would I ruin a good patty melt by doing that?
1: Jeez.
2: Is that three times?
1: I love dipping it. I love dipping my patty melt.
2: Oh, ketchup. Goodness. 574-289-9393. That's the First State Bank text line. And Tommy likes to dip his patty melts in ketchup. We're just trying to find where you think they have the best burger. So here we go. Henny's in Elkhart?
1: Never been.
2: I probably ruined that. So go ahead, call me. Let me know how to pronounce that one. Ben in Napanee says the Oak and Alley in Warsaw has the best burgers and fries.
1: Okay. I also want to know the best, like, what kind of burger it is. You know what I mean? Because now with these smash burgers, you get your quarter pounders, your smash burgers.
2: There are a lot of different burger options out there. You're right.
1: What kind of burger is it?
2: Right. What kind of burger are we talking about here? How about this one? The BK Root Beer Stand in Mishawaka, right on Logan. There you go. There's a good pick. The Bungalow. And then the tavern in Niles has the best burger in town.
1: Man, there's a lot of text coming
2: through.
1: There's
2: so many. Pirate's Cove, I can't even keep it. Like, the second I go to read the text, there's another one popping in, so it moves it. I can't keep up with them. Pirate's Cove in Mishawaka.
1: Ebes and Ash is getting a lot of love this morning as well.
2: You went there. You said that was a good one.
1: It was awesome.
2: The Breast Elk has great smash burger.
1: Lynn from Granger says Doc Pierce's. Doc Pierce's is all over our text line this morning.
2: In Mishawaka. I forgot about it. Yes, that's so good. How about this one here? Not sure how far you're going with local, but Redimax in New Buffalo has the best burgers. Cash only, by the way.
1: Yes, remember that. Make sure you get a double.
2: That's crazy. You have your whole order?
1: Yes, you got to make sure you get a double because then you're full.
2: It's a fun little place out there. Like a cool little area, the whole little restaurant vibe. I like it. Redimax is cool.
1: It's one of my favorite places to go. I remember going there when I was a young buck. We would like take vacations out to New Buffalo from Chicago.
2: Go ahead.
1: Yeah.
2: That was it? Mm-hmm. You're done? Okay, I didn't mean to. I
1: was
2: got
1: actually
2: going to
1: say one thing, and I don't want to go away from Burger Day, but there is something I did recently. As of a week ago, my wife and I were in New Buffalo, and we might have gotten Redimax and then realized there's a Mexican restaurant across the street.

0: and we might have gone to that as well.
1: Hey, no judgment.
0: We grabbed a burrito and a burger. It was the best Saturday of my life.
1: Doesn't get any better.
0: It really did it. So join in. We love burgers on the show. So it is National Hamburger Day. We want to know the local burger spots in the area. We could say McDonald's. Someone just
1: I love McDonald's. That person is, that text is after my heart because you know that's my go-to. I just wanted to pick something other. You know I'm picking McDonald's every time.
0: Right. Mine is Culver's every time.
1: Yeah. So. Text us 574-289-9393. 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
1: Happy National Hamburger Day. 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
2: Yum. Love it. 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
1: We didn't say our buddies, our buddy Cody. Remember Cody and William?
2: Oh, yes.
1: We didn't say what they, because it's hard for us to pronounce this. So I want to make sure we're pronouncing this correctly.
2: So what you got?
1: Pezos?
2: Where's it at?
1: Lydic Patio. It's on the west side on Edison at Keenset. That's what our buddy Cody and William said to us.
2: So we said, okay. I did Google it. It is a legit place. And we might have to go check this place out. Did you see the pictures on here? No, ooh, that food looks good.
1: He suggested if you're going to get a burger, get a bacon jam burger with hand-cut fries and house-made ketchup. So they make their own ketchup, too.
2: Bacon jam does not sound appetizing to me, but I'll tell you this. It's delicious. Yeah. So good. It's like sweet bacon. I mean, come on.
1: Whenever they mess with jelly or jam and put other things in it, it's probably good.
2: Pezza is how you pronounce the way.
1: I don't know how to talk. Thank you.
2: Here's a text that says, Scooby's has the best burgers. Okay. I like Scooby's. I love going over there. That's a good place. Jeanette in Osceola says, go to the South Bend Farmers Market Cafe. They have such a great burger.
1: Okay. You don't have to tell us twice.
2: Jenny in Elkhart says, you need to try the burger at Brentwood Tavern in New Buffalo. It is awesome. Hey, I think I'm going out there next week, so maybe I'll add that to the list.
1: I love going over there to the lake in New Buffalo area. Is it okay to get, we talked about this just in a couple minutes ago, about getting two burgers. Could I go to Redimax and then that other one?
2: Yeah, sure. Why not? All right. You can get as many burgers as you want.
1: Is there a problem with going to more than one burger place?
2: Never.
1: Thank you for making me feel
2: better. There's no limit to the burgers.
1: Rips.
2: I was just going to read.
1: Rips.
2: You got it.
1: Rips in Plymouth. It has awesome smash burgers and a fire patty melt.
2: My favorite.
1: Those are the best.
2: It better be fire. Don't tease me. All right, Pat, a guy in South Bend with a real helpful answer this morning. He says that it's not around anymore, but Alley Oops used to be in the Scottsdale Mall. So there you go, guys. Blame Pat for wanting a burger from Alley Oops and you can't get it.
1: Join us for Burger Talk this morning. We would love to hear your favorite local burger shop.
2: Sorry, I got excited. I almost forgot my favorite one.
1: Which one?
2: Danny in Plymouth said Portillo's. You can get a burger, but you got to get a pickle on it.
1: You have to get one pickle on it.
2: Just one pickle?
1: Just one, I guess.
3: This is a tasty burger.
1: Join us for Burger Talk this morning. It's National Hamburger Day. We want to know the local burger spot that is your favorite. And yes, you could say McDonald's, but
2: I love McDonald's. You know that is my go. I went there last night.
1: And then don't get me started on the Whopper. Oh, when the Whopper hits, it hits.
2: And you know that flame grill flavor. Oh, my gosh. All right. 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Let us know who's got the best burger.
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2: 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Today we'll see sunny skies, high near 80, and then tonight we'll stay clear with a low of 54.
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0: 93. It's Tommy and Jody, and we're celebrating National Hamburger Day on the show today.
1: I am starving. I'm so hungry looking at all these food suggestions coming in at the First State Bank. Text line 574-289-9393. And we're
2: This is a tasty burger.
1: We're talking about good places to get a good burger, but it's kind of morphing a little bit here, Tommy, because we got this text from Danny in Plymouth, and she said, Portillo's, but you got to get a pickle on it. Then we got a text from Sue in Elkhart who said, toasted turtle in Elkhart, get a burger, but you got to do it with the egg and bacon on top.
0: So on our Facebook right now, we are going to ask you, what toppings do you like? What three toppings? If you could only choose from three toppings on your burger, what three toppings would you choose? And cheese doesn't count. You can just have cheese or not. It's up to you.
1: Bacon jam might be on the list for some people. People are talking about this bacon jam and how good it is. Mm.
0: So join in the convo this morning. What three toppings would you have? 289-9393. Jody, what three toppings? If you could only pick three.
1: You said cheese is already included if I want it?
0: If you want it, yeah.
1: Okay, I'll take the cheese. And then I will do probably pickles. Mm-hmm. Onions. Mustard.
0: All right.
1: Gotta have some kind of sauce.
0: I know. That's the hard thing about this. If you can only choose three toppings for your burger, I would definitely go with pickles.
1: Yeah.
0: Gotta have those
1: gotta
0: on
1: have
0: there.
1: Them.
0: Oh, man, when I was growing up, I never grew up. When I was a young buck, I always did ketchup mustard pickle on my burgers. It was like my standard since I was five.
1: Really?
0: Yeah, it was like
1: a plain burger.
0: It's boring.
1: Yeah.
0: But as I grew up, adding fun things, I would probably do pickles, lettuce, and tomato.
1: No sauces. See, but the tomato gives you the juice, so you're okay.
0: It's all about the juice.
1: That was my thing. I was like, it's a toss-up. Do I want the tomato or do I want the mayo? Do I want the mustard? I was like, nah, mustard.
0: It's a tough combo. Yeah. It's a tough question.
2: This is a tasty burger.
0: So you can join in. We have some text already. Cheese?
1: Layton cheese, pickles, ketchup, and tomato. That's like a tomato burger.
0: That's a tomato burger.
1: That's a tomato sandwich with a little bit of burger on the side.
0: Mmm, yummy. This is so fun. So join us. You can either go on our Facebook, U93, follow us there. Or let us know on the First State Bank text line, what are the three toppings that you are putting on your burger?
1: 574-289-9393.
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1: 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Today, we'll see sunny skies with a high near 80, and then it will stay clear overnight as we drop down to 54.
14: Waking up early.
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4: Is it easier?
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4: Not at all.
3: It's actually harder. 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
4: 574-289-9393.
3: Call it.

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1: We're doing Tommy and Jody trivia this morning. 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
2: Just one.
1: Call us today to try to win a prize to Tom's Car Care Center. And here is the question, or actually, what's the number we have to call?
2: Oh, 574-289-9393. It is the First State Bank text line, but you can also call. So you're going to call us, 574-289-9393.
1: Here it is. One in five people find this sound annoying, while others find it soothing.
2: Okay.
1: What do you think it is? One in five people find this sound annoying, while others find it soothing. 289-9393.
2: Heather in Mishawaka is ready to go. What do you think it is?
3: Ooh, I'm going to say humming.
1: Humming?
3: Humming or whistling?
1: Humming or whistling is not it.
2: Oh, that was such a good guess, Heather.
3: Yeah. Well, darn it. All right.
1: Call us back,
2: try
1: okay?
2: Try again.
3: Okay. Bye.
1: One in five people find this sound annoying, while others find it soothing. What is that sound? give us a call today. We need you to call us.
2: Yes, 574-289-9393.
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2: And it is all thanks to Be Crafty in Niles. This is your local go-to spot for hands-on pottery, wood sign, and canvas painting, along with those unforgettable DIY parties. 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Today's going to be sunny, high of 80, and then clear skies overnight with a low of 54.
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1: All right, you get a prize to Tom's Car Care Center, Tommy and Jody trivia this morning, and you have to call us to get involved today. 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
2: What could it be? 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
0: 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We need your help getting a pet adopted with Pet Refuge. 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
2: Yes, and it is with Pet Refuge. We have Maria here this morning. Good morning, Maria.
3: Good morning. Thanks for having us again.
2: Thank you so much for coming in. And yes, Jody said Ruby. Who is Ruby?
1: Ruby?
2: Yes, who is this Ruby with you today?
3: Ruby is our diamond in the rough dog. She's about 3.5 years old, terrier mix, just under 50 pounds. This girl loves life. She is super calm inside, one of our best snugglers. Ooh. Outside, all she wants to do is play fetch. She brings it back to you. She just runs until she literally drops. And then the rest of the day, she wants to cuddle in your lap or maybe in your freshly folded pile of laundry.
1: Okay, I'm not mad at it, Ruby. That's a good place to lay.
2: Ruby was so nice to me when I met Ruby just at the front door a couple minutes ago. And Ruby reminds me of my guy, Grouper. Yeah. The color and just kind and, yes, cuddly. And we will actually go on Facebook Live in just a couple minutes because we are trying to get Ruby adopted this morning. So follow us at U93. So Ruby, oh my gosh, has eyeliner too.
3: She has built-in eyeliner. She is just ready to go for the day. She's our pretty girl. We call her our little princess. And she's just ready for life.
2: Oh my gosh.
1: What is this? Is she brown? Is that what this color is? Or it's like a brown red almost, yeah.
3: And actually, her technical name is Ruby Red.
1: Okay. Oh, perfect. I love it. Yeah, no, so good. Great color. But she also is good with kids, right?
3: She adores kids. When we take her on outings, she has had a gaggle of young kids, and she just eats it all up.
1: Mm. All right. So they say Ruby is going to need a home without cats. But the kids are a go. That's fine. So if you got kids and Ruby has energy, so she would love to play fetch with those kiddos.
2: Fetch is a big deal, right?
1: Yeah.
3: If you could see the look on her face when she is playing fetch, it is just what we should all aspire to have in life.
1: But just the joy on her face when she looks up at you and seeing her little tail wagon. I mean, she's so happy. What a good dog. Yeah.
2: Ruby's just bringing me to my guy, and that's what, just the cuddling and just the love. I just see the love with Ruby right now. And how old is Ruby again?
3: She's about 3.5 years old.
1: Oh, she's young. Very young. Yeah. So this is like the perfect family member, you guys.
2: She's got her whole life ahead of you, and she wants you to take care of her. So if you can adopt Ruby, of course she's at Pet Refuge, right?
3: She's at Pet Refuge. We have adoptions Thursday nights. We have adoptions Saturdays 10 to 3. 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So we hope someone gives her a chance. She's that brown, overlooked, just one of those near perfect dogs. What is she doing here?
1: She deserves it, and she is so amazing. And then also tell us, because if you go to Cafe Navarre, this is all summer long, right? They're going to donate a portion of a dish.
3: All summer long, if you get an order of shrimp Alfredo, they're giving us $2 per order and for the entire summer. So
1: happens
3: that would
1: through
3: be amazing.
1: July 31st. So check out Cafe Navarre, order that shrimp Alfredo, and they will make a donation to Pet Refuge. And of course, you can check out everything you need to know on Pet Refuge, the animals up for adoption, as well as ways to volunteer. Can you give us, you have the website for Pet Refuge?
3: It's the same website. So just fill out an application. We have a little orientation just so you can kind of see what the place is like. Can you, kind of tolerate the noise on the dog section? And then we have some training before we kind of turn you over to play with the puppies.
1: PetRefuge.com is the place to go.
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0: right. That dog was so adorable. We've been still talking to Ruby from
1: so
0: Pet Refuge.
1: So cute, you guys. That made my whole day.
0: Go on our Facebook right now, U93, and see the video of Ruby from Pet Refuge. Ruby deserves a home.
1: Yeah, I was trying to find something to throw because they kept saying she's the best fetch player you're ever going to find. And I was like, what can we throw? What can we throw? But I don't want to throw Tommy's banana.
0: No, please. I need to eat that. All right, coming up next, we are spilling the tea thanks to the Madison Oyster Bar. And someone is upset with a guy watching basketball.
1: Uh-oh.
0: Have you ever sat next to someone on a plane that takes up the whole...
1: Oh, my gosh.
0: Or just anywhere, maybe... Any event you've been to?
1: At church?
0: Yes. Like, move, bro.
1: Slide over.
0: There's a lot of open seats.
1: Can I get a breathing space a little bit? Something. Anyways, all right. And then I am going to tell you all about the must-stop summer vacation destination.
0: Coming up next.

0: Spilling the Tea on U93 is brought to you by Madison Oyster Bar, a staple in downtown South Bend for over 30 years. Great drinks and food with the kitchen open late. Whether you're starting your night or ending it, stop into Madison Oyster Bar.
1: I cannot wait for this to open up, and it's happening next month.
2: What are you talking about?
1: I'll tell you. I'm going to tell you in a minute. You got
2: to
1: wait.
2: All right, fine. First, we have to do a story about Chalamet. Timothée Chalamet. I don't know if you've noticed him.
1: What do you mean? Have we noticed him on Kylie Jenner's arm? Why, yes, of course we have.
2: If you haven't noticed him, he's been sitting at NBA games with Kylie. Well, recently, he was sitting with Kylie, but I think he was sitting next to Tina Fey as well.
1: It's the whole celebrity, always.
2: And the Knicks just made the finals, so you're going to see more of Timothée Chalamet. Well, maybe you'll see him, they call it, quote, man-spreading, is where he's taking up way too much room where he's sitting. Like, he is, the legs are open, he's hunched over.
1: Oh my gosh, if this isn't the way that every guy sits.
2: Right. Well,
1: always taking up way too much space.
2: I know. Come on, guys.
1: I need a little bit of room.
2: Just a little.
1: Just a little.
2: The picture went viral of Tina Fey. She kind of looked upset. So Tina Fey was actually on the podcast with Travis Kelce and Jason Kelce, and she actually addressed this, and she said it's all good.
1: No drama.
2: She balanced it out because of her behind. She called her big old can.
1: She said it leaves a nice barrier around that people can't get too close. Is that what she's saying?
2: Basically. And she said there was no problems. That was just the bad timing of the picture. She said Chalamet is very lovely and very super friendly.
3: Chalamet.
1: I feel like they always deny it. One time I want a celebrity to just go, yeah, what a jerk. Can you believe he took that much space on the front row?
2: Have you ever had someone take up too much space in your life? 289-9393. We'd love to hear that story.
1: Hey, speaking of taking up space, I'm glad that this place is, because I cannot wait to make a stop there. The official grand opening of Dolly Parton's Tennessean travel stop is June 24th.
2: The touring Dolly? Is she like going around?
1: No.
2: Is she going
1: to
2: be there?
1: Well, I'm sure she'll make a stop. She always does. She goes to Dollywood all the time. But this is actually a travel stop. You're going to find it in Cornersville, Tennessee, which they said is like an hour south of Nashville. But it'll take us, if you want to go from here driving, it's about 8 hours to get down there to the new Dolly Parton travel stop. But
2: I saw you Google mapping.
1: I'm looking it up. I already got it all planned. They got a barbecue spot there. There's a cup of Ambition coffee there. You can also stop at their restaurant, a cafe. They got Doggy Parton Dog Park.
2: That's fun to
1: say. Man, it's a blast. And of course, they're going to have merchandise. They've got a stage for live music, a lounge. There's even a tour bus that's Dolly Parton themed, so you can get out there and get all your photo ops. I mean, that list goes on and on. It sounds like a blast. I can't wait to go.
2: Are you going to go? It's going to happen.
1: Are you kidding me? Yes.
2: What would you do?
1: And I hope Dolly's there.
2: What would you do if Dolly showed up?
1: Oh, man.
2: What would you say to her?
1: Hi, Dolly. Oh, my gosh.
2: Great to meet you. I know.
1: So good to meet you.
2: We have an exclusive clip. Dolly sent this in to the First Date Bank text line, 289-9393. She said something about you, Jody.
1: She did?
2: All right. This is Dolly Parton talking about Jody.
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1: Aw, thanks, Dolly.
2: We'd say that one more time, Dolly. What did you say about her?
4: The most beautiful woman I had ever seen in my life.
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1: All right. How about sunny skies and a high of 80, all thanks to Chisel Chest Rock Carving. They are creating heartfelt headstones, memorial boulders, peaceful garden stones, and benches. Follow Chisel Chest on Facebook to see how they're turning memories into something truly everlasting. After that sunshine and our high of 80 this afternoon, we'll see clear skies with a low of 54 tonight.
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1: Tommy, I'm going with Denae. Kind of like Renee,
2: yes,
1: but with a D.
2: D-E-N-E-E is the name.
1: Denae Dellinger.
2: Perfect.
1: From Mishawaka. Denae Dellinger from Mishawaka. What did you say? Denae?
2: Denae? Denae? Tomato, tomato.
1: Deny? I got nothing else. Denae. Denae Dellinger in Mishawaka. It is your turn. Tommy's going to start the timer. You got 9 minutes and 30 seconds to give us the call back and get qualified for all 4 days of Lollapalooza. 574-289-9393.
2: All right. Again, Denae Dellinger. That is the name we are looking for. Remember, 9 minutes and 30 seconds. 289-9393. Denae.
1: Get you qualified for all 4 days to go see this guy, Somber. 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

0: U93, it is Tommy and Jody. We figured out the name, but they haven't called us yet.
1: Yeah, we believe Denae Dellinger is how you say it. Denae, D-E-N-E-E. Oh, the double E's. I love it. So, D-E-N-E-E, Denae Dellinger from Mishawaka.
0: If you didn't know why we're saying people's names, it's because Whole Lotta Lala 2 is going on, and we have a four-pack, or a four-day, to Lollapalooza that's on the line, and we're qualifying people. 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
3: Well, I mean, usually we like to verify, you know, date of birth and email and all that stuff. But how many Danae Dellingers do you think are out there?
1: Where are you from, Danae?
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1: Yeah, Danae, who would you look forward to seeing if you won?
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1: 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You are qualified for a Whole Lotta Lala. 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Who got you qualified this morning?
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0: the corner. 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
1: Yes, and one is happening next weekend. We're doing Operation Duck Drop 6, so make sure you get out there to the East Race Riverbank. We will be there bright and early, 10 a.m., right, Jody?
0: It's always a blast.
1: So make sure you get those ducks. 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And then the first 93 ducks that race down the riverbank, you get a prize.
0: Cool prizes. 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And if you have not checked it out, you definitely want to be there this year at the East Race. But grab your ducks right now because, yeah, it's only a week from this Saturday.
1: Yes.
0: It's going to be here before we know it.
1: 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We are, like Jody said, getting ready for RoofSit. 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
0: Yes. And then after that, get ready because coming up June 13th at the Elks Lodge on McKinley Avenue, it is an all-you-can-eat waffle breakfast.
1: Oh,
0: and it
1: no.
0: 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All
1: no
0: you can eat.
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0: 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There you go. Sunny skies today, high of 80, and then we'll see clear skies overnight with a low down to 54.
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0: U93. It is Tommy and Jody. Good morning.
1: Good morning. Good morning.
0: We have a very special guest from the city of Elkhart Parks and Recreation coming in next. And they're all about the recreation there.
1: Yeah, her title is actually Program and Recreation Assistant, also known as Fun.
0: We'll check in with Fun coming up next. It's U93. Good morning.

0: Q93. Good morning. It's Tommy and Jody, and we have a very special guest joining us from the city of Elkhart Parks and Recreation. Good morning to Cammy. Hi, Cammy.
1: Hi, guys.
2: Good How morning. Are you?
1: Oh, I'm good.
2: You bring the fun. That's what I hear.
1: Oh, yeah. I wear a hat with, like, different traits on it. So today I have my office hat on.
0: Office hat, Cammy.
2: Office slash radio hat, because here you are.
1: Oh, yeah.
0: So the city of Elkhart Parks and Recreation, I know you guys have a lot coming up this summer, right? What's going on this summer?
1: Oh, man. What's not going on over at the Parks Department? But one of our big things we got going on is our paddle series program. We got a lot of good things going over there. We got our fan favorite, which is a full moon kayak.
0: Ooh.
1: Yeah, and then...
0: Go ahead.
2: Wait a minute. Wait, can I ask a question about the full moon kayak?
1: Oh, yeah. Oh,
2: so
1: yeah.
2: We're kayaking in the middle of the night?
1: Heck yeah, we are.
0: All right.
1: Yeah.
0: Sweet.
2: That's awesome.
1: Yeah, under the stars, we do have one of our community partners come in, and they talk about a little bit of the history of the St. Joe River.
2: No way.
1: Yeah, it's super
2: that.
1: Cool. It's super cool.
2: How many people can you fit in a kayak?
1: Oh, man, just one. But we do sometimes have people bring their own, and they bring a double kayak.
2: Okay.
1: So twice the fun. You and a friend can kayak. But you got to bring that on your own. We're not that cool yet.
2: Yeah, I was going to say, I might need somebody to row for me to do the work. I just want to look and enjoy. But okay, I'll do my own rowing. All right, what else is going on?
1: Oh, yeah, we got our free kayak and canoe rental day at Ideal Beach. Just come out, pay admission, and enjoy being on Ideal Beach on a canoe and kayak. It's
2: awesome.
1: That's
2: the time for me to try it out.
0: Yeah,
2: it's great.
0: Yeah, this is great to learn. For me, whenever I kayak or I'm in a canoe, or I kayak like twice, and I'm very shaky. So, yes, you guys have big kayaks, right?
1: Oh, we have big canoes.
0: Okay, big canoes. Canoes. Good.
1: Big canoes.
2: Maybe that's the way for you to go.
0: I'm top heavy. And paddling is tough.
1: Well,
0: so.
1: We do have some of the kayaks that you can sit on top of so that if you do fall in, it is a safer route for our taller friends.
2: Lots of options for sure. All right. Yeah. What else do you have?
1: We also have our Learn to Paddleboard class. I'm super pumped about this one. I might be the instructor.
2: Ooh, I love it.
0: Awesome.
1: But we have opportunities for a group of four to go out with myself, and we'll literally just stand on top of water and paddleboard at Ideal Beach. It's going to be awesome.
2: So amazing. Yeah, that's amazing.
0: And you said this is all happening this summer, right?
1: All this summer, yeah. And we even have our glow float, which is another fan favorite. Come out at night, decked out in your neon gear. Enjoy a bonfire on the beach. Play some neon volleyball. Once we get everybody in the water, we usually have our lifeguards who want to play volleyball. So it's usually like participants versus lifeguards. It's a great time.
2: Oh,
1: yeah. It gets serious.
2: That sounds intense.
1: Oh, intensely fun.
2: I love it. That is so much fun. And I love all of the night events. I had no idea that you were getting out there on the water at night.
1: Oh, yeah. So these are for all our adults who are, you know, want to get a babysitter, come out and have a good time. Usually they're all 18 and over. So.
2: Okay.
1: Get you a babysitter and come out.
2: A night without the kids. You definitely need every now and then, that's for sure.
1: And at the glow float, we'll have s'mores, so you can have that inner child moment.
2: I'll be there. That's my favorite dessert. I love s'mores. Well, all right.
0: Cammy, thanks for coming in. I know a lot of information now. I know you guys have a big summer coming up at the city of Elkhart Parks and Rec. So if someone wants to keep up to date with everything going on, how could they do that?
1: They can go to our webpage, City of Elkhart Parks, or City of Elkhart, IN.gov, Parks. And then they can go to our activities, and there's actually a link for the paddle series, and they can go there.
0: Awesome. Well, thank you, Cammy, and have a great summer this summer. And if I do get out there, I'll need the big canoe.
1: I got it ready for you.
0: Thank you so much.
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2: 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Today we're looking at sunshine, high in the 80s, and then tonight will be clear with a low of 54.
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0: All right, coming up next, Thrifty Thursday, thanks to our friends at Goodwill. I got something that will pump you up, Jody.
2: Oh.
0: Are you ready to get pumped up?
2: I on a Thursday?
0: Yes. Must work out this morning. It's coming up next right here on U93.
2: You better bring it.

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1: All right, I was at Goodwill yesterday preparing for today, and look how much stuff I got, Jody.
2: I love Thrifty Thursday because I am shocked every week. I'm like, okay, I'll go see what I can find, and then I come out of there like, holy cow. This week you went shopping.
1: I did, and we are getting ready. This is, I found workout equipment.
2: Who knew?
1: Today. Yes.
2: Who knew you could get workout equipment?
1: How cool is that? There is so much workout equipment that I got, too.
2: And it's so awesome.
1: Thank you. Well, I told Jody, just look at this stuff, and then I'll try to explain it.
2: He said, I'll talk about it. You just look. So that's what I'll sit here and do. Go.
1: So I will post this on our Facebook, U93. You see those blue, like, bar? They're like almost like dumbbells?
2: I'm looking. Yes.
1: Well, that is pool weights.
2: Oh, I was wondering what those were.
1: You go into a pool and then it starts getting heavier because it's made out of styrofoam.
2: It soaks the water up?
1: Yes, and then that makes it heavier.
2: No.
1: So yeah, those are pool dumbbells. And then I got those little helpers for doing push-ups. I got those two little bars.
2: Is that what those are?
1: Yeah.
2: The little round things? Yeah. Round, square, what shape is that?
1: They're just like little bars that you put on you put those straight on the ground, and then you could do push-ups instead of pushing yourself up and down off the ground. You use the bars to help out.
2: Huh.
1: And then, of course, I got a massager that could massage your thighs.
2: Hey, that's important after those workouts. You got to massage the muscles, get that pain out of there.
1: And then I got a water bottle for all around $20. How crazy
2: also,
1: is that?
2: Also important for workouts, you got to stay hydrated.
1: Right, exactly.
2: Get that H2O.
1: Today is actually International Day of Action on Women's Health. So that's why we went and got some workout equipment. And that's what Goodwill, it has everything that you need. If you're looking for something, you know you could find it at Goodwill.
2: And there are so many locations to choose from right here in Michiana. So yeah, you're definitely going to find all the good stuff at Goodwill. We love Thrifty Thursday. Keep your eyes out for the photo that's going to be posted.
1: It's on our Facebook. Follow us now at U93. Coming up next, we will check in with Lori Bennett.

0: Jody, and good morning to Lori Bennett.
1: Hey, hey.
0: What's up, Lori? Good morning.
1: You're feeling so good today because, you know, short week, work week.
0: It's flying by. I love Mondays off.
1: Me too.
2: Is it flying by?
1: Not according to Jody.
0: Jody's had a long day. She's been doing great.
2: One of those people that when it's a short week, it actually feels like it's somehow like way longer.
1: Because we're all discombobulating trying to catch up. Yeah,
2: no, I feel like I've been here for 2 weeks straight with no day off.
0: We have squeezed a lot in.
1: We sure have.
2: I'm exhausted.
0: Let's keep squeezing, though. What's coming up next?
1: So many things. Whole Lotta Lala 2 coming up at noon. And you'd be listening for your name just like your winner. Was it Danae? Is that her name?
2: Yes, Danae.
0: She figured that out.
1: She was cool. She was very cool.
2: She was fun, yeah.
1: So be listening, but we can't call your name unless you're registered at U93.com. And then we're going to get into the flavors of India text talk today. You know, when all this talk about kids going to summer camps, what about an adult summer camp? Wouldn't that be amazing?
2: Oh my gosh, that'd be so much fun.
1: What kind of activities will we have at our adult summer camp?
2: That's a hard one.
0: Yeah, I was going to say wine contest.
2: Ooh,
0: I don't know how.
2: That's good.
0: I'm trying to find a way to drink wine, but not chug wine. So
1: wine tasting.
0: Yes, there we go.
2: A wine sipping contest?
0: That's more adult. I don't know why.
1: Basically, Tommy just goes straight for day drinking.
2: See, I was thinking that too, but then I was like, I don't know if I want to go that. And then I thought s'mores, but that's not really adult. So I don't know. What would I do? Maybe... I don't know. I got nothing. Roller coaster
0: should be s'mores.
2: S'mores. Why are you laughing at my s'mores?
1: I'm not laughing at s'mores. I'm laughing at your roller coaster because I don't know at summer camp they has roller coasters. But why not?
2: Hey, you didn't say I had a limitation. How about roller coasters while eating s'mores?
1: Perfect.
2: That's probably not a good idea.
0: I want to watch you do that.
2: No, you don't.
0: We have a video coming soon to our Facebook U93. Well, how about you, Lori? What would we do at a summer camp?
1: Tubing or pontooning or something on the water? Yeah.
0: There's nothing better.
1: No, especially if you are in a tube and you got wine. See? Yeah. See how
2: after you get off the roller coaster.
0: I'm ready to do all of those today.
1: All right.
0: Let's go.
2: Bring the s'mores.
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11: 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Sunny today with a high of 80, partly cloudy tonight, and a low of 53.
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8: 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Sunny today with a high of 80, partly cloudy tonight, low 53.
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know about you, but I am so ready for the throwback lunch coming up at noon on U93. Nicki Minaj lined up, Justin Timberlake, and the guy who just recently dropped 3 albums at once, you overachiever. 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
0: 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Woo-hoo! Here's the Michiana name for this hour.
3: It is Savannah Bevelheimer of Mishawaka. Savannah, S-A-V-A-N-N-A-H. Bevelheimer, B-E-V-I-L-H-Y-M-E-R. Savannah Bevelheimer of Mishawaka. The clock starts now, as we like to say. Call me back so I can get you registered for all 4 days. Lollapalooza, K-289-9393. We have JT Rexy about it.

Throwback Lunch on U93. I'm Lori, waiting on Savannah Bevelheimer of Mishawaka. Now, that's a pretty distinctive name. So if you know Savannah Bevelheimer of Mishawaka, just shoot a text, say you heard the name on the radio, and call me back, 289-9393, for their chance at the Lollapalooza tickets. Just till they have ended this song on U93.

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Station, Sybil, Kesha. It is Timber and the Throwback Lunch at U93. Okay, if you didn't hear your name at noon for the Lollapalooza tickets, it's all right. You got two more chances today. 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

0: Absolutely. In fact, it's right now. 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
12: Shut up. 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

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The NIBCO Roller Rink, the NIBCO Water and Ice Park in Elkhart is the location. 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

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Over 1,000 rubber ducks will be dropped into the river, and the first 93 collected will win prizes. We'll then head to Sides Park for an after party of music, food, and a ton of fun, all to benefit the 30th year of

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12: 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Nice day today, sunny, high 80, partly cloudy tonight, low 53.
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She's keeping it simple. If she was at an adult day camp, all she'd want to do is eat tacos and drink margaritas. Alrighty then. 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

0: 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Big Perm.
1: Yeah.
0: Kids have all the fun. They get summer camps.
1: They do.
0: They go and play and do cool activities all day. What if there was an adult summer camp? What activities would you want?
1: Okay, are we bringing kids activities or these adults one?
0: Whatever you want. What would you be like, oh man, yeah, I'd be down with that.
1: Wow. Because I love some of the kids' games. I was hoping we could bring them back. Like, what if we had, like, a tug-of-war?
0: Why not?
1: I haven't played that in 30-some years.
0: I bet you'd be great at it.
1: Tug-of-war, or, like, the Red Rover might be a little rough. So yeah. Maybe let's not hurt ourselves, so maybe skip the Red Rover. Yeah, tug-of-war, dodgeball. So I'm going to go. Yeah, I'm going to bring back the kid ones.
0: I like it.
1: Like flag football.
0: Uh-huh.
1: Those were always mine. What was yours?
0: Mine is anything to do in the water.
1: If we can get
0: in a boat.
1: I didn't know if that was boring.
0: Yeah. No, well, you know me. I got to be close to the water.
1: I got to
0: be doing stuff.
1: I was going to say pool. Yeah.
0: And most people are saying day drinking. So there's that.
1: That too.
0: We don't mind because it's
1: that
0: an adult
1: too.
0: Day cap. It's
1: definitely
0: our Flavors of India text talk. 574-289-9393 on the First Date Bank text line. You can hit us on U93's Facebook page. Okay. You got something coming up. I can't even begin to tell you how excited I am about it, but go ahead, lay it out on your show today.
1: Yeah, I'm like tiptoeing around it here because some of the subjects, some of the topics on the show today are revolved around my topic. At 2 o'clock, that'll be announcing, so I'm going to tiptoe around that. So we'll start with Whole Lotta Lotta 2. We're going to be doing that at 2 o'clock and then at 5. And then that big announcement I'm going to do, because we got to do Whole Lotta Lotta and then wait for the caller. So give me about a couple minutes after 2. So about 2:15, we're going to do the actual big announcement. I'll do a long one so nobody miss it. 2:15, we're going to be doing that big announcement. You're going to love. And then just after 3 o'clock, what was one of your favorite things your parents or mom or dad, whoever used to pack your lunch, used to put in your school lunch?
0: My mom used to put little notes in.
1: Okay.
0: Saying have a good day at school.
1: Love that.
0: It was really nice.
1: Anything. A lot of people have been saying that. Any foods that you loved, you're like, all right, I got it today.
0: Hey, listen. Plain old PB&J, man.
1: Yeah.
0: I was happy with that.
1: That's good. I don't know why my mom, I don't know, this just triggered. I haven't thought about this in a million years. Why didn't my mom put raisins on the peanut butter and jelly sandwich?
0: Maybe that's just how she liked it.
1: In the bread, like it had eyes.
0: Yeah. Oh, like make it a face?
1: Yeah, like it had eyes. I don't think it was her intention to put eyes.
0: That's kind of adorable.
1: I know. There were not only did she do a note, but yeah, there were raisins on it.
0: There were raisins on the PB&J.
1: I don't know.
0: Okay.
1: So we'll do that just after 3 and then getting you home 5 o'clock. We're going to play a game I call Which Boy Band Was I In? I'm going to read off names to you, and you tell me, which one were they in? If I said, like, Donnie Wahlberg, you'd say?
0: New Kids on the Block.
1: Yeah, just like that. So their real name, and then you tell me what group they were in.
0: And you're going to slip some in that's going to be a little less mainstream.
1: Mm-hmm.
0: Excellent.
1: Not the Nick Carters, the unknown guys. So we'll do that just after 5.
0: Looking forward to it, Big Perm, for the ride home. Don't forget that big announce coming up at 2:15 on U at 93.
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0: ready?
1: Yes, I am. 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Okay, I'll confess I am. Go ahead and get undressed, I am. Okay, cool, you on Sunset?
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2: 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Who's this?
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2: Braylon Fackelman. I know that's not the most common name, but I just want to make sure it's you. What city?
3: Yes, it is.
2: What city do you live in?
3: Two. I don't know which one I put for. I think I put Osceola.
2: Nice.
3: I just moved.
2: How about, that's cool. Month of birthday and date?
3: 9/22/06.
2: Braylon Fackelman, it's you.
3: Yes, it is.
2: Woo! You just got qualified for all 4 days of Lollapalooza, my cool friend.
3: Heck yeah.
2: Woo! So, did you hear it on the radio, or did somebody call or text you?
3: No, both of my parents called me. No, my friend and I both entered, and hers got called a couple days ago, and she was like, oh my gosh, like, if yours hasn't been called yet, you have to listen in, and I'm at work right now, and both of my parents called me, and they were like, Braylon, call in right now.
2: Woo, and you did. You beat the buzzer. Nicely done. You are now qualified for all 4 days of Lollapalooza.
3: Woo!
2: Tell me, Shianna, who just got you qualified with Whole Lotta Lala 2, Braylon?
3: U93.

1.83. Okay, boy band fans, we've been teasing on social media, teasing on the air. We have a big announcement for you coming up at 2:15. So I'm going to play one song here, give you a few minutes to get the radio turned up, do what you got to do, call or text whoever you want to text, let them know to have U93 on in one song. So this song is going to be 2 minutes, just over 2 minutes from right now. I'm going to come on the air and make that big announcement. What can I tease you with? Not give it away. If you're a boy band lover like me, you're going to love this. Live music, outside, awesome venue, big venue, really cool venue. Could be adults night out. It's going to be our music from back in the day. Or it's going to be appropriate music. You want to bring the kids? You're welcome to. It's going to be fireworks after the show. And best part, affordable concert. Not going to be an arm and a leg. We're not going to do that to you. This might be the most affordable concert we've done. It definitely is. I'm not even going to say it might be. It is in the 12 years that I've been here. So fun in the sun with U93. Details on our big concert announcement coming up in just 2 minutes. Keep the radio turned up. I got you next. U93.

Yet 83. All right, let's do this. We've been teasing you on social media, teasing you on the air. Now I'm getting texts. Big Perm, you're killing me right now. I need to get hyped up before I pick up these kids from Scott. I got you, Chris Scott, excuse me, and shout out to Anonymous. We need some fun in the sun this summer. Well, we got you. The big announcement. We've been teasing you. I've been telling you, if you're a boy band fan, this one's going to be very, very exciting for you if you're a fellow boy band fan like me. So when I was coming back from Vegas in February, I was kind of thinking between myself and my bosses, what could we do after I saw the Backstreet Boys at Sphere? It was just a different animal, just amazing. And anytime I play boy bands on the air or go to a boy band concert, you always like live vicariously through my pictures and show love. So I thought, how can I bring boy bands to Michiana? Well, we present to you our Big Perm's birthday bash and fireworks show featuring the boy band Larger Than Life, the ultimate boy band experience. This is going down at Four Winds Field Friday, July 3rd. So coming up pretty quick, and tickets are going on sale tomorrow morning at yeet83.com at 10 a.m. And I was telling you, this is definitely the best concert prices that we've done in the 12 years I've been here. 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I'm going to post it on our Facebook right now and all of our pages. But the Big Perm's birthday bash, we're getting our boy band on Friday, July 3rd with the band Larger Than Life, which has actually been to the Lerner in Elkhart a few times. If you were out there with me, it's been to Central Park in Elkhart, and they do all the boy bands. So if you're a Backstreet Boy lover like myself, oh, they bring the boy band moves, the sound, the vibe. So we're going to be rocking a Four Winds Field Friday, July 3rd with Larger Than Life, getting our boy band on. Or maybe you're an NSYNC fan. Perfect, because they do them all. So you better get your boy band on. And I'm thinking we should dress the part, right? When I went to Vegas to see Backstreet at the Sphere, there's the white and light blue theme. I'm thinking we wear like some boy band attire. You down with that? Because we got to dress the part, right? Getting our boy band on. So spread the word. Share it on our socials. We're going to have it up there right now. I'm going to post it. Big Perm's birthday bash. Friday, July 3rd, Four Winds Field with the boy band Larger Than Life. Oh, it's going to be an absolutely amazing night. Fun in the sun for everyone. You want a adults night out? Great. The kiddos are welcome to come. Going to be fireworks after the show. Big Perm's birthday bash. All the details on our Facebook, Yeet 83 Radio. 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

We could have a special guest in his studio, Paul from the Salvation Army Croc Center. He's going to be here to tell us about the $1 million hole-in-one challenge going on next week. You definitely have to hear all about this next. Hang on.

0: Time for What's Good with Big Perm, and I'm joined by a special guest in studio, Paul from the Salvation Army Croc Center. Paul, how we doing?
1: I'm doing great. It's a fantastic day out there. I think it's golf weather.
0: It is. And speaking of the golf, that is why the man is here to tell us about the $1 million hole-in-one challenge going on there at the Croc Center. So it's going down next Monday through Friday. So that's June 1st through the 5th. $1 million. Okay, everybody listening. Hole-in-one challenge. Tell us all about this, Paul.
1: Well, thank you. It's our 10th anniversary of the event. And basically, you can come out Monday through Friday to any one of our qualifying courses. We're out at all most of the public golf courses. Elbel on Monday, Erskine and Notre Dame Warren on Tuesday, Morris Park and Elbel on Wednesday. And you don't need to be a member of Morris Park. You could still come on out.
0: Excellent.
1: Thursday's at Erskine and at Eberhardt. And then Friday, we finish up at Judae Creek. All it is you hit from 100 yards. It's $1 a shot, 25 shots for $20. Mm. And what we do at each one of those qualifying sites in those days, we take the top 10 closest to the pins. So those top 10, those 80 people about, will come together on Saturday morning, next Saturday morning, and they'll each get one shot from 125 yards away.
0: Mm.
1: That's all free.
0: Okay.
1: But you got to be one of those top from each one of the qualifying sites.
0: Pretty good.
1: Yep.
0: Top 10, not overall. Top 10 each day. So that's even better.
1: Exactly. We'll narrow those top 10 for the $1 million shot from 150 yards away. So nobody's won it in the first 9 years, but we're hoping this year that that happens.
0: Okay.
1: If nobody happens to win the $1 million again this year, what we'll do is we'll take the top three qualifiers, or the closest to the pins from the finals, and they will each get a shot at a new Honda car from Basney Honda. So we got nice consolation prize if we don't hit the million.
0: Okay, I like that. So in this will be the 10th year. So in the 9 years prior, what's like the closest somebody has come up? They like hit the cup? Is it rimmed out? Is it a few feet away?
1: Well, we haven't had anybody really close yet. We had about 15 feet. We did have somebody hit about 5 feet away, and then it spun back. So it ended up about 15 feet. But you never know. We actually had somebody 1 year run it right by the pin. I mean, missed within an inch of the pin. On the ground, and then rolled away. So it is possible. It's a fun event. The money all goes to the Salvation Army Croc Center to help with our programs and helping our community, whether it's through our food pantry, whether it's through our utility assistance, making sure kids have food on the weekends. Anything that we do, scholarships to make sure that kids have opportunities to participate in our music programs or our after-school programs. There's so much that we have going on. The money all stays here locally. And obviously Christmas is our biggest time with our Angel Tree program and helping over 2,100 kids last year get toys at Christmas time. So there's a lot that this money goes to helping toward. So we need as many people out there as we can just to give it a shot. Once again, $1 a shot, 25 shots for $20.
0: There you go. Amazing Croc Center. So, okay, everybody wants to get a shot at $1 million. How do I participate? I'm listening right now. Where do I go? What do I got
1: to
0: do?
1: Just come to one of those qualifying courses, Elbel, Erskine. They're all in the afternoon from 3 to 7. Morris Park is the only one that's different. That's 2 to 6. They're all in the afternoon. So after work, stop on by. You don't need to do anything ahead of time. Just stop on by. Make sure you give us the $20 or whatever it is that you want to use to qualify. And we go from there. Just a lot of good things that can come out of this for the community. I also want to make sure that, you know what, it's $1 million.
0: Yeah.
1: That's a great prize. I do want to say that if you do get the $1 million, it actually split it with the Salvation Army Croc Center. So we all are winners when somebody hits that hole in one.
0: Absolutely. All right. All I got to do is show up, and I have the graphic. I'm going to put that up on our Facebook once Paul and I are done here, so you'll get all the details. Like you said, it's at multiple golf courses. You can do it Elbel, Erskine, Notre Dame, Warren, Judae Creek. So sky's the limit. All right. Next Monday through Friday, those are the days to just show up. Like you said, $1 per shot and get 25 for $20. That's a deal right there.
1: Mm-hmm. Yep.
0: Okay.
1: And if you know what? Some people just don't have time. So if you don't have time to go out and qualify, all you have to do is stop by one of the places, and for a fast pass, we will automatically, for $300, put you into the finals.
0: Ooh.
1: You could skip all the qualifying, all the semifinals. $300 gets you into the finals. But there's only 5 of those available.
0: Okay.
1: So you got to be one of the first 5. So come to any of the qualifying sites to give me the $300 and You're in the finals.
0: Maybe Monday they should get on that.
1: That'd be best. Get it done early. So all the details are at mycroc.org/million.
0: Love it. We'll put the link on our Facebook right now. Y93 Radio, the $1 million hole-in-one challenge with our friends at the Salvation Army Croc Center. They do so many amazing things for those families and children and those in need all year round. So let's help them out. And we'd be helping you out winning $1 million. Right, Paul?
1: I love it. Yep. Yeah. Sounds good. I'm all for it.
0: It's going to be a blast all next week, Monday through Friday. But like you said, you want to get that fast pass. I would get in on that Monday. So we'll get all the details up on our Facebook right now. Y93 Radio. Paul, thank you for putting this event on again this year. And thanks for stopping by today.
1: Appreciate you having me. Thank you so much.
0: Always hole in $1 million challenge. Get in on that. We'll put all the deets on our Facebook. Y93 Radio. Good luck. 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
10: Clear skies tonight, a low of 53. Tomorrow, lots of sunshine and a high of 83. Currently sunny and 84 here in South Bend, U93.
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33, Operation Duck Drop 6 to benefit Roofset, just under a week and a half away. Next Saturday, it's going down. We're going to be dumping 1,000 rubber ducks into the East Race in South Bend. 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

0: E-93, it's Big Perm and Boy Band fans. 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We're getting our boy band on a Friday, July 3rd at 4 Winfield. 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They've opened up for NSYNC, O-Town, LFO. They brought the Learner a couple of years ago, if you were out at that show. But we're getting our boy band on, and I cannot wait to party with you. Friday, July 3rd, giving an all-ages show. So since it is boy band music, you want to make it an adult's night out, let's do it. I say we, like, dress the part. If you got any boy band or, like, 90s attire, dust it out. Let's rock it together. Tickets are going to be crazy affordable. We know gas is pricey. 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

0: These beautiful things that I've got.
1: You know, let's throw back on this Thursday to your younger days. What was your favorite thing your parents would pack in your school lunch? I saw a Lunchable post the other day and I was like, oh my God, Lunchables were my jam. 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

0: 3, it's Throwback Thursday. 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Sharon in South Bend. 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Yes, Go-Gurt, right? 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Oh, my God, the hostess cakes. 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
1: Yep.

83, my Big Perm's big question is minutes away, thanks to Rossini's Pizza. And have you or someone you know ever been injured and had to go to the ER, little emergency room visit? 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
2: 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Motorized machine helps you clear something that's annoying in the winter. And this is a lifesaver if you hate shoveling snow. Every year, almost 5,000 people go to the ER for being injured by this. What do you think?
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2: Clear skies tonight and a low of 53. Tomorrow, lots of sunshine and a high of 83. Currently sunny and 87 here in South Bend. We're trying to figure out my big question right now. Every year, almost 5,000 people go to the ER for being injured by this. 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I do that. 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Nope. Give me just over 2 minutes. We'll get that answer.
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2: Snow thrower.
1: Snow thrower or what? What's another name for it? Do you call it a snow thrower?
2: Yeah, that's what we call ours.
1: I've never used that term. It does, but what's the other name that everybody else calls it?
2: Oh my gosh.
1: Starts with a B?
2: Starts with a B
1: as in boy?
2: I'm drawing a blank.
1: Snow blower, you weirdo. What are you talking about? A snow thrower. I like that name better, though.
2: It throws the snow.
1: I mean, that's pretty much what it does. Yeah, I don't know why it's not called the snow thrower, but yeah, if you were to Google it, most people would say a snow blower. But yeah, what are you doing this weekend? I'm getting a snow thrower. A what?
2: Uh-huh.
1: A snow thrower. Yeah, I don't know. I love it.
2: Teenagers. They make up words all the time.
1: Oh, you're such a lit mom, you 6'7" mom, you.
2: Yeah, you know.
1: Yeah, it's what you do. Well, those kiddos are going to love you. Free pizza to Rossini's Pizza on me.
2: Nice. I love it. Thank you. We love Rossini's.
1: They're the best, and you're the best. Tell me, Shianna, who just got you hooked up, Jen?
2: Big Kermit, U93.

883, it's Big Perm. Woo, time flying. Almost a little over a week away from Operation Duck Drop 6 to benefit Roofsit. We kick off every June with it. So it's going down next Saturday. If you're unfamiliar, haven't seen it before, we dump over 1,000 rubber ducks into the East Race in South Bend. Those babies swim to the finish line. We scoop up the first 93 rubber ducks that we collect at the finish line. We hook you up with amazing prizes like cash money, concert tickets, maybe some boy band concert tickets in there, maybe some restaurant gift cards. Who knows? 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Helping out a great cause, helping out you, hopefully win some amazing prizes. Let's help out Roofsit. Operation Duck Drop 6. Just takes a second. Text me the word duck to 289-9393. That's D-U-C-K. Text me the word duck. I could

0: E93, it's Big Perm. If you missed our big announcement last hour, we're throwing a boy band concert. My Big Perm's a birthday bash and fireworks show is going down Friday, July 3rd, featuring the boy band Larger Than Life, the ultimate boy band experience. 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Tickets going to be very affordable, starting at $15, and the highest ticket is going to be $49, and that gets you premium pit and VIP with that $49 ticket. That includes free beer and wine and a two-hour all-you-can-eat buffet. So I think that's pretty good for $49. And like I said, upper seating bowl, the lower tier is $15. So, yeah, boy band. I'm going to rock some boy band attire. You got any boy band shirts or like 90s theme stuff? Let's rock it together. Get into the theme. Fun in the sun. You want an adult's night out? Let's do that. You want to bring the kids? Fireworks after the show. Going to be an absolute blast. My Big Perm's birthday bash going down Friday, July 3rd at Four Winds Field. 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U93.
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And I was thinking, is it pretty much like a two-horse race for best boy band? Is it either Backstreet or NSYNC? So let's talk. It's always a controversial one. Are you team Backstreet? You team NSYNC? It's close for me, but I think just because they're together and still touring, I'm team BSB. What about you, though? NSYNC? Backstreet? What team are you on?

0: 93. We're talking boy bands in honor of our big announcement today. We're throwing a boy band concert at Four Winds Field Friday, July 3rd. Those tickets go on sale tomorrow morning, 10 a.m. So I want to know, are you team Backstreet Boys or are you team NSYNC, Stefan in Goshen?
1: Man, even though NSYNC has had like the big push again with the Deadpool movie,
0: yes,
1: and everything, I'm still BSB.
0: Yeah, me too. I think it helps that they're touring and NSYNC hasn't been around in a while, but who's your favorite Backstreet Boys member?
1: Oh, man. I never really had like a favorite. I just like their music. It's just, I don't know, I guess all of them. Maybe AJ. I don't know. I'm not sure.

Yet 83, if you missed our announcements in the 2 o'clock hour and 3 o'clock hour, we're throwing a boy band show. My Big Perm's birthday bash going down Friday, July 3rd. 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

0: We got to talk boy band since we're getting our boy band concert on together. Carlita, are you team Backstreet Boys or NSYNC?
1: Oh, come on now. You know it's always Backstreet Boys.
0: Okay. I didn't know. I mean, I was hoping you were going to say that, but could have went both ways there, huh? Well, the boy band, larger than life, going to be singing Backstreet Boys, NSYNC, New Kids, all the boy bands. So I expect to see you at the show July 3rd so we can dance it up. Love you. Thanks for calling.
1: Love you too, Perm.

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0: way.
1: U93, okay, all about boy bands on the show today in honor of our boy band concert going down. So we did, are you team Backstreet or NSYNC? We all love them. I want to talk to the diehard boy band fans that like all the boy bands. I like the outside the box ones. So I want to know, who's your favorite outside the box boy band? We all know New Kids on the Block. No, that doesn't count. Backstreet, no. We all love them. NSYNC, no. One Direction, no. Give me something outside the box. Like, does anybody know who, let me dig it up actually. Does anybody know, let me go down to F here, the boy band Five or like O-Town? Give me something outside the box like that. That's what I'm looking for outside the box boy band. Give me something that's going to go, wow, I didn't know you knew about that. We all know the classics. Give me an outside the box boy band. You're like, well, not a lot of people know them or respect them. Maybe they're not huge like Backstreet and NSYNC. Your favorite outside the box different boy band is who?

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1: Unity 3, it's Big Perm. 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We're throwing a summer concert for you. We're getting our boy band on, My Big Perm's a birthday bash, going down Friday, July 3rd at Four Winds Field, featuring the band Larger Than Life. 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So get ready to get your boy band on. So we got to talk boy bands. I know you're a fan like I am. We always talk about it. But I want to know, not the NSYNC, not the Backstreet Boys, not the new kids on the block, the ones we all know. No. Give me those deep, off-the-wall boy bands that you love. I'll lead us off. Does anybody know Five? Baby, when the lights go out. I play it on my dance party, but that's about it. Five, anybody? Or like O-Town? Anybody remember the MTV show? The boy band they made together? I know my calculus. It went plus me equals us. Who we got? New Edition was the original boy band in my mind. First time texter to E93. Welcome. I'm embarrassed to say, don't know much about New Edition. I hope that doesn't get my boy band card taken away. That was before my time. I apologize. LFO, a lot for them. Or Westlife from Jenny and Granger. Diane saying Westlife as well. Big Time Rush. Oh, yeah, more of a recent one. Tom and Mishawaka. BTS. Yeah, everybody knows them, though. They're winning awards. That's popular. Now, I need Off the Wall. 98 Degrees. There you go, Tom. Better. What about you, Melissa and South Bend?
2: Boys to Men.
1: Nice. All right. I think everybody kind of knows that. You got another one that's even deeper.
2: 112.
1: 112? Oh, okay.
2: Yeah.
1: I like that. Yeah. 112. Dance with me, peaches and cream. Listen to you go.
2: Yeah.
1: You like the sexy boy bands, huh?
2: Yep.
1: The candles lit. Boy bands pumped up. Yeah, you're into those kind of boy bands. I like your style.
2: Yeah, old school.
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1: Clear skies tonight and a low of 53 tomorrow. Lots of sunshine and a high of 83. It's currently sunny and 82 here in South Bend, U93.
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I know.

0: U93, Michiana's number one hit music station. Hope you have a terrific Thursday. It is Big Perm, and it's about to get a whole lot better because we are less than 6 minutes away from your next shot and last shot of the day to get qualified for those four-day Lollapalooza passes with Whole Lotta Lolla 2. That's coming up at 5 o'clock. Very simple. I'm just going to come on the radio, say someone's name, and you have 9.5 minutes to call me back to get qualified to go to Lollapalooza this summer. Pretty sweet. So hopefully I'll be calling your name coming up at 5 o'clock. So make sure you are glued to the radio. Then after that, we got some more winning to do with my Big Perm's Big Drive Home, my game tonight in honor of our big U93 boy band concert. We're going to be throwing July 3rd at Four Winds Field. We got to talk boy bands, right? Keep us in the mood. The game I came up with is called What Boy Band Am I In? I'm just going to read off actual legit boy band members' names to you, and you're going to tell me what boy band they're in. Simple, right? Get ready to play next. Boy band fans, we'll test your boy band knowledge in minutes. U93.
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18: 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Your home for Lori middays 10 to 2 and the chance to score Lollapalooza tickets starring Somber and Tate McRae all day. Yes! All part of the 93 Days of Summer on U93's Whole Lotta Lala Contest. With your chance to see over 170 live acts in one festival, including Somber, Olivia Dean, Charlie XCX, Lil Uzi Vert, Lorde, and more. Woohoo! Here's the Michiana name for this hour.
0: Easy one. K Strong. K Strong. You are on the clock, my friend. 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That's a lot of time. 9.5 minutes. K Strong. You got this. 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I want to make your day absolutely the best day ever. 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Let her know I said her name for a Whole Lotta Lala 2. 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
2: 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Coming up quick. So I figured we do a boy band game since I want to get you in the mood for the boy band concert. So my game is called... Minimum 289-9393, and you're my winner tonight. So call me now, boy band fans. Let's play. Which boy band am I in?
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2: All about boy bands tonight, because the show has been all about boy bands in honor of our announcement of our boy band concert going down July 3rd at Four Winds Field. I got Candy in Elkhart. Candy, love that name. You sound sweet. So you're going to be good at this game. The game is called Which Boy Band Am I In? I'm going to read off three boy band members' names to you, one name at a time. After their name, you tell me what boy band they were in. Minimum two correct, you're a winner.
3: Okay.
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2: Ah, it was Backstreet Boys. Close, though. I like your thinking. All right, number two, Louis Tomlinson. A lot of these guys had, like, accents, accent boy band. Not too many of those.
3: One Direction.
2: Oh, nice. That is correct. All right, last one. Candy, you get this one right, you are a winner. Chris Kirkpatrick.
3: NSYNC.
2: Yeah. Nice. Candy, that's two out of three right.
3: Yay.
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2: Okay. Winner off the get-go. I was ready for that. I got three brand new boy band members' names. Was that first round pretty easy? Or did I stump you? Three brand new ones. Call me now. Let's play Which Boy Band Am I In?
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2: 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I got Brittany in Plymouth. Brittany, the game is, which boy band am I in? I'm going to read off three boy banders' names to you. You just tell me what boy band they are in.
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2: Hey, we got a boy band fan on our hands. Okay, number two, Jonathan Knight.
3: It's right on the tip of my tongue, and I can't even think of it. 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Jonathan Knight. 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
2: 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It is time for the Jim Jam, which, if you're unfamiliar, is that throwback song that I play every night to get you pumped up, get you in a good mood wherever you're at. So, since we did have that big boy band announcement today, we're throwing that boy band concert July 3rd, Friday night at Four Winds Field. You want to go boy band tonight? Get us in the spirit. Put a little pep in our step. Get us ready. And a little warm up for the concert tonight. Or you want to go a different direction? You're the boss. You call the shots. You tell me. You can call me or text me. 289-9393 with your throwback requests or yes or no on the boy bands. What are you thinking tonight? U93.
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15: Clear skies tonight, the low of 53. Tomorrow, lots of sunshine and a high of 84. It's currently sunny and 82 here in South Bend. Get those dance moves ready. We're throwing it back with the Gym Jam coming up in 3 minutes. Don't move.
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2: 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Who's this?
3: Madeline.
2: Hi, Madeline. Welcome to the Jim Jam. 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
2: Ooh, I mean, that's just the best, isn't it?
3: Uh-huh.
2: Did you hear our big announcement today? We're throwing that boy band concert July 3rd. You coming?
3: Maybe. I might have to get time off work.
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0: 883, hope you're having a great start to your night. It is Big Perm, so have you heard our big announcement every hour on this show today since I hopped on the air at 2? We are throwing a boy band party, boy band concert at Four Winds Field called Big Perm's Birthday Bash, featuring the boy band tribute called Larger Than Life. They toured with NSYNC, LFO, O-Town, so they're going to be bringing all the boy band songs for you, so you ready to get your boy band party on with Unity 3? It's going down Friday, July 3rd. So July 4th weekend is coming up, God, in a couple of weeks. So I say we dress the part. I'm thinking I'm going to go boy band attire. So you got some boy band shirts or clothes? Wear them. Or like 90s attire, 2000s, whatever you want. Let's just have a blast. Whether you want to make it an adult's night out, jam out to the songs from our childhood, let's do it. Or it is kid-friendly. Music's going to be appropriate. There's going to be fireworks after the show. Bring the kiddos. So we're going to start the night off like 6:30. I'm going to be DJing, playing some boy band songs. Get us ready. Larger Than Life. Going to be hitting the stage at 8 o'clock. Then fireworks at 10 p.m. Tickets go on sale tomorrow morning, 10 a.m. at Unity3.com. But spread the word. It's up on all our Unity3 social media pages. Spread it on there. We're getting our boy band on. Go tag or comment who you're going to bring to our boy band concert Friday, July 3rd. I can't wait to get my boy band on with you. Unity3.
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This is where you and I instantly become best friends. I need you to open up your Instagram right now and search Big Perm Unity 3. That's me. Now hit that follow button, and I promise you I'm going to follow back and write back every single one of you right now that follows me on Instagram. Just search Big Perm Unity 3. I already know you think I'm lying, so call my bluff. I'll double dare you. Follow me, Instagram, Big Perm Unity 3, and see what happens.

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E-93, uh-huh, what did I tell you? 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What's up to my new friends, Angie, Sarah, Celia, Aaliyah, Kalia, Heather, DJ, shout out to Heidi, Jenny, and you, of course. 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Follow me. 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

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So more ducks you buy, the better your chances are of winning some amazing prizes. 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

3. 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

0: U93, Big Perm, and I am out for the night. Thank you for listening to the show today. Appreciate you for that. I'll be back bright and early tomorrow, starting at 7:30 to take over and rock the house with the boy band edition of the Friday Dance Party. If you missed it, we're throwing a boy band concert Friday, July 3rd. 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So I figure it's fitting since we're throwing the boy band concert. We got to throw a boy band concert-ish on the dance party tomorrow to get you ready for what you're in store for July 3rd. So I'll talk to you 7:30 tomorrow morning. Then I'm going to do a one-hour-long edition of the Friday dance party tomorrow night on my show, 5 to 6 p.m. Again, all boy bands for an entire hour to get you ready for our boy band concert July 3rd. So do not miss it. Have a good night. Much love. U93.
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7: 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Over 1,000 rubber ducks will be dropped into the river, and the first 93 collected will win prizes. We'll then head to Sides Park for an after party of music, food, and a ton of fun, all to benefit the 30th year of Roofsit. 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Michiana's one and only hit music station for Napanee, New Buffalo, Notre Dame, and New Paris. We love it! U93.

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